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Good morgen on Green Day at 94 hier in der Show. An diesem Dienstagmorgen ist When I Come Around.

tomorrow might bring. Violence, destruction, who knows? 'Cause time is slipping away.

Der coole Sound der 90er und alle Infos aus Nordrhein-Westfalen. 90s, 90s, NRW. Flip the script is in the house. Come on, flip the script is in the house. Yeah, flip the script.

tomorrow might bring. Violence, destruction, who knows? 'Cause time is slipping away.

90s. I know if you could hear me, you'd say there's always two sides to every story.

tomorrow might bring. Violence, destruction, who knows? 'Cause time is slipping away.